classical.org. Good evening. I'm Olivia Waring, in for Kathy Fuller tonight. It's so great to be with you on this Monday evening. We're still in the midst of WCRB's Summer of American Music. We've been honoring musicians and composers from America from Memorial Day all the way through Labor Day. And today we honor Samuel Barber. He was born in Westchester, Pennsylvania in 1910. And like so many, he was a child prodigy. He started playing the piano at the age of 6. And his parents, they were very well-meaning, but they wanted him to go outside and get fresh air and play football like a normal boy. And he really rebelled against this idea. He actually wrote his mom a letter at the age of 10 beseeching her to let him become a composer and not play any more football. Well, he went on to win 2 Pulitzer Prizes for his music, so clearly that was the right choice. Here is his Adagio for strings now with Leonard Bernstein and the New York Philharmonic.

That was the Rob Roy Overture by Hector Berlioz with the San Diego Symphony Orchestra, led by Yoav Talmi. And now Mozart's Sinfonia Concertante for violin and viola. The soloists are Midori and Nobuko Imai with Christoph Eschenbach and the North German Radio Symphony.

That was Song Jin Cho playing A Sonatina by Maurice Ravel. I've got a phenomenal string quartet by Brahms coming up for you in about 15 minutes. Right now, a concerto for oboe d'amore by Bach, played by John Aberger, and he's joined by Tafelmusik with Jean Lamont.

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1: Good evening. I'm Olivia Waring, in for Kathy Fuller tonight. 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And there's also a great interview between Brian McCreath and Yo-Yo Ma on our homepage right now. 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Speaking of Brahms, here is his string quartet number 1 with the Cerruti String Quartet.

The first set of German dances by Franz Schubert. That was the Berlin Philharmonic, led by Pierre Boulez. Right now, the second movement from the Mediterranean Concerto by John McLaughlin. He himself plays guitar, and Michael Tilson Thomas leads the London Symphony Orchestra.

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0: Good evening. I'm Olivia Waring, in for Kathy Fuller on this Monday night. It's great to be here with you. And I've got a really haunting piece of music to kick off this 11 o'clock hour. It's Miserere Mei Deus by William Byrd, and we have Nicholas Collin with the Aurora Orchestra.

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This is Late Nights on WCRB. I'm Katie Latrigan here with you and Mozart, his 10th serenade, the Gran Partita. Alexander Schneider leads the Chamber Orchestra of Europe.

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0: Top of the 1 o'clock hour here in Boston with some Bach, his Chaconne written for the violin, but arranged by Brahms for the piano, not two hands, just the left hand alone. Here's Daniil Trifonov.

Members of the Lindsay String Quartet joining Robin Ireland for Dvorak's Five Bagatelles for String Trio and Harmonium. It takes two, well, it does anyway, for this next concerto by Telemann for trumpet and violin. Reinhard Gabo leads Musica Antiqua of Cologne.

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1: A few minutes past 4 in the morning here on 99.5. Looking ahead this hour, a Mozart symphony, Bach for two, and Ravel's Daphnis et Chloe. We'll hear that one first. Christoph von Dohnányi and the Cleveland Orchestra with the second suite.

Bach's Sixth Sonata for Violin, Michelle Makarsky, and Piano, Keith Jarrett. I'm Katie Ladrigan. We're going to wrap up this 4 o'clock hour.

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1: Good Tuesday morning, and thank you for listening. I'm David O'Leary. We are into a new hour of music with the new Pro Arte Guitar Trio and Dream from Joaquin Turina's second Fantastic Dance.

The new Per Arte guitar trio, Dream, from Joaquin Turina's second Fantastic Dance. Just marvelous. On Classical Radio Boston. Now it is Neville Marriner in Academy of St. Martin in the Fields, Handel's second Concerto Grosso.

Mariner, along with the Academy of St. Martin in the Fields. If you are new to the radio station, welcome. We are so glad that you found us. We're 99.5 WCRB, we're Classical Radio Boston. Now, conductor Christian Thielemann to lead the Philharmonia Orchestra in the overture from Schumann's Genoveva.

0: It's the overture from Schumann's Genoveva with the Philharmonia Orchestra right there, along with conductor Christian Thielemann. Good morning.
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Now, the overture to Mendelssohn's Athalia with the Bamberg Symphony and conductor Klaus Peter Flohr. We're into the 6 o'clock hour. I can't be the only one that's noticing that the sun is rising noticeably, appreciably, a little bit later on every day these days. Still a good day out there. We'll have sunshine, 80 degrees or so this afternoon. Here's Fritz Reiner and the Chicago Symphony Orchestra with Siegfried's Rhine Journey from Wagner's Twilight of the Gods.

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2: Good morning. 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

It's the overture to Telemann's Le Bouffon, Simon Standage, and Collegium Musicum 90. Time for some Tuesday good news. A rare Pablo Picasso piece of art stolen from a downtown Milwaukee art gallery back in February of 2018 has been found, recovered, just last week, after a local landlord found it hanging in a dirty, vacant apartment following an eviction. The piece, titled Torero, is a 1949 signed etching valued between $35,000 and $50,000. Wow. It was found tucked behind a bedroom door in an empty Milwaukee apartment. The landlord, who noticed dust on the

Michael Abel's Unbound, Jesse Owens' 1936 Olympics. It was inspired by his Olympic performance in 1936, but also by the iconic painting of Jesse Owens, performed right there by Leonard Slatkin and the Los Angeles

The overture to Gilbert and Sullivan's The Pirates of Penzance, Neville Mariner, and Academy of St. Martin in the Fields, right there. Here is pianist Jonathan Plowright, now the soloist in Bach's transcription of the chorale from his 203rd cantata.

0: Nice. Box transcription of the chorale from his 203rd cantata performed by pianist Jonathan Plowright. Well, the sun has returned, so has the humidity, by the way, 80 or so this afternoon. It's also mail day around here. In your inbox, you'll find a new edition of the WCRB newsletter, The Note. I hope you're subscribed. Easiest way to stay on top of what's happening at the radio station, just get to the homepage at classical.org and sign up.
1: 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Highlights this fall include Yo-Yo Ma playing Elgar, Hilary Hahn and Seth Parker Woods performing Carlos Simon's new double concerto, and

Couple of fun pieces there. Camargo Guarnieri's Brazilian Dance. We also enjoyed Malcolm Arnold's second Scottish Dance, both performed by the Boston Pops with conductor Keith Lockhart. Now to the London Mozart Players, led by Matthias Bommert in the overture from Salieri's The Mistress of the Inn.

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1: 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He's also a prominent member of the Los Angeles Guitar Quartet. Here is the first of a few selections, Andrew York's Hidden Realm of Light.

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1: Once again, good morning. Welcome. I'm David O'Leary. Summer is flying by. 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

0: Dvorak's Fourth Slavonic Dance, the Berlin Philharmonic, along with conductor Lauren Mazel. Looks like the morning clouds and the fog has kind of cleared out in many spots, not everywhere, but many spots. Looking for a good day. Sunny and 80 this afternoon. Clouds is our theme for this week's Focus at 4. We'll hear Debussy's Nuages this afternoon at 4 p.m.
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2: 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Highlights this fall include Yo-Yo Ma playing Elgar, Hilary Hahn and Seth Parker Woods performing Carlos Simon's

0: time talking about her time as a student at the Tanglewood Music Center, studying with Leonard Bernstein, and so much more. It's a great interview. Great work from Brian. You can hear it right now, on demand, at classical.org.
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0: It's 8:35 now. Pianist Cyprian Katsaris.

The Overture from Beethoven's King Stephen Kurt Mazur and the Gewandhaus Orchestra on Classical Radio Boston. It's 8:45 and now violinist Ray Chen with the Royal Philharmonic Orchestra and conductor Christian Macalauru. Here's the opening movement from Korngold's Violin Concerto.

0: 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That's Charles McCarris and the Orchestra of St. Luke's.
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That's Christopher Parkening, Eric Satie's first gymnopédie. Hello, good morning. I'm Eden May Stevenson. I've got Mozart's famous party soundtrack, A Little Night Music, coming up after 10:30. Dvorak's Fifth is at 11 with the Bournemouth Symphony Orchestra. And we are in for such a treat at noon for Book Bag Lunch. It's Lise de la Salle playing Rachmaninoff's second piano concerto on WCRB. Janos Rolla and the Franz Liszt Chamber Orchestra here with Jean-Pierre Rampal, Haydn's Flute Concerto,

0: Jean-Pierre Rampal playing Haydn's Flute Concerto with János Rolla and the Franz Liszt Chamber Orchestra.
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Marco Uccellini's The Marriage of the Hen and Cuckoo. That's the Rheinisches Bachkollegium. It's a cloudy day here in Boston, 71 degrees, getting up to 76 later on, and we might get a little rain here and there, but nothing serious. I'm Eden May Stevenson. I am so happy to be here with you on WCRB. Here's Robert Schumann's Piano Concerto, conductor Esa-Pekka Salonen and Staatskapelle Dresden with the wonderful Elena.

0: Tafelmusik, they're with Mozart's Eine kleine Nachtmusik. They were led by Bruno Weil. And Mozart is going to be back with us with a lovely adagio at the end of the noon hour, so stay tuned for that. And Pepe Romero is right after this.
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1: I'm Eden May Stevenson. Thanks so much for having me. Here's the Aroud Quartet with Schubert's Quartet Movement.

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3: 73 degrees and mostly cloudy.

That's Buckaroo Holiday from Copland's Rodeo, the Atlanta Symphony Orchestra, led by Lewis Lane. I'm Eden Mae Stevenson, and this is my book bag lunch. There's some very big news in the book world, because one of the biggest fantasy authors in the business right now, perhaps we could even credit her with the invention of the romantasy genre, Sarah J. Maas, has announced two new books coming out in her A Court of Thorns and Roses series. Now, if you somehow haven't heard of Sarah J. Maas because you live in a mountain miles under the surface of the earth, well, you might be the villain of this novel, and that's all we're being told about the plot of this book. But we do know there must be some sort of musical connection, because the title is A Court of Splintered Harmony. Now, I have no clue what that means, and the cover is giving us absolutely zero hints, but I guess we'll find out. Honestly,

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1: Just about 2 o'clock Tuesday afternoon. I'm Greg Farisi. Thanks for having me. This afternoon, I've got a Mozart piano concerto on the way, and later, Hilary Hahn plays the rondo from Paganini's first violin concerto. Rinaldo Alessandrini leads Concerto Italiano here with Bach's Partita for Traverso, Strings, and Basso Continuo.

Box Partita for Traverso Strings and Basso Continuo. That's Concerto Italiano and conductor Rinaldo Alessandrini. Hey, you got any last-minute summer plans before the kids go back to school? 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Anna and Inez Valachowski here are at the piano. One piano, four hands for Brahms, Hungarian Rondo.

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0: Just past 3 o'clock. I'm Greg Farisi. Thanks for tuning in today. This is Musica Reserve. Excuse me. Musica Reservata.

0: Dvorak's Rusalka Fantasy. That's the Pittsburgh Symphony Orchestra and conductor Manfred Honeck. Focus at 4 up next.
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0: Debussy's first Nocturne Clouds, that's Carlo Maria Giulini leading the Philharmonia Orchestra. A little more clouds on the way, maybe a little gust of wind coming up in tomorrow's Focus at 4.
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Handel's 11th Concerto Grosso, that's I Musici of Montreal and conductor Yuli Turovsky. Rossini's Barber of Seville Overture, that is ahead. Here now, Janacek's The Cunning Little Vixen.

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Love scene from Eric Korngold's music from The Adventures of Robin Hood, and before that, the Archery Tournament, both with Varuyan Kujian leading the Utah Symphony.

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1: Coming up on 6 o'clock, a mostly sunny 79 degrees here in Boston right now. I'm Greg Farisi. Thanks for listening. Here's Archer Pizarro.

or to Pizarro with Moorishek's Fantasy Allegro. Mozart's Hofner's Symphony is on the way. Here now, Wagner's Forest Murmurs. Otto Klemperer leads the Philharmonia Orchestra.

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0: Giovanni Antonini here leads Il Giardino.

Francis Poulenc's Melancholie with Olivier Cazal. I'm Greg Farisi. Thanks for having me. Kathy Fuller will have Brahms' Second Serenade in 20 minutes. Ugo Orlandi and Dorina Ferti here are the soloists for Vivaldi's Concerto for Two Mandolins, joined by the Venetian soloists and conductor Claudio Shimona.